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Te wafa pampifitu atu ngatun ta proklama sauna of makava 100.3 FM ayo kita fasa nanti kosi yes Dixon now I have everything ta suka ta fasa kani ta tukau kuat

Pe ko tangata ko George Michael, Somebody to Love. 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

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It's another great tune now on Sounds of MacArthur. That's what I'd like to know. 100.3 FM.

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1: 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I'm Susan.
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3: 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Don't you
0: want me, baby? The sounds of MacArthur.
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A heavy rain a-falling, seems I hear your voice calling.

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Stay with us, your great alternative, the Sounds of MacArthur, 100.3 FM.